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0: Saturday, September 12th, 9 a.m. to 12 noon, Cardi's Furniture and Mattresses will host Trinity Reps of Christmas Carol Auditions in our South Attleboro location for children 8 to 12 years old. 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

Nirvana, Classic Rock, 98.7 WNLC. I have got to give a shout out. I met a lot of people last night at Rock the Docks, the final one. Let's hope next season we don't get canceled by Canadian smoke or rain or whatever.

Why is it that music from 50 plus years ago is still awesome? Because it's friggin' good. Classic Rock, 98.7 WNLC.

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0: 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Locked and loaded, a big rock block with Guns N' Roses. An emotional week for Axl Rose. Earlier this week, he mourning the loss of his 16-year-old cat, Whiskey. Also in the rock block, Soundgarden. Set to play the Seattle Seahawks halftime show, home opener, September 9th against the New England Patriots. Also in the rock block, Toto, and we kick it off, the Scorpions, Send It Swirling next.
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